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That was Welcome Matt by Jules. Before that was Of My Brothers and the Bear by Hop Along. Before that, Moving Out by First Day Back. I Am Light Circling Back to Its Source by The Shyness Clinic. Before that, Strummer by Bondo. Nissi Fight Song by Seam was at the top of that set. Thank you all so much for tuning in. This next song is called Wonderfilled by A Wonderful. It's 5:13, and you're listening to KXLU 88.9 FM Los Angeles.

0: right, friends, you're listening to KXLU. It is She Rocks. I'm McAllister.
1: And I'm Christina, a.k.a. Intern Christina.
0: The Cast Monster is on sabbatical today. But other than that, you know, we're here. We're chilling. The final week before the students descend upon us, I think, right?
1: I think so. They got to go back to school at some point.
0: Right now, it's just the bunnies and no Rams this week.
1: Mm-mm.
0: So, exciting stuff.
1: Mm-hmm.
0: What did we just hear?
1: We just heard Itchy and the Knits with Nudie Beach. And we heard A Giant Dog with Sleep When Dead. Sailor Honeymoon with Having Fun. Private Lives, Think I'm Coming Around. We heard Heather the Jerk with Write a Letter. Angel Olsen with The Waiting. Steph Chura with Danny. Soccer Mommy with Last Girl. Kitty Craft with No Bets. 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And Heavenly with Song Skipjack.
0: All caught up for you. And reminder, we have an Instagram. Every single week we do the same thing. We do a hand-drawn playlist. And by we, I mean either the intern who's not an intern or the monster who's not a monster hand-draw it. I, you know, post it, but I can't do the drawing. Occasionally I'll do a found art playlist when neither of you two are here.
1: Yeah, or sometimes you'll give us suggestions on what to draw.
0: Oh, I do like to give a theme.
1: Mm-hmm.
0: And we go ahead and we post it on our Instagram, and we tag some of the bands that we can find, and that way you can admire the art, admire the bands, follow them, tell us if you liked the show, all of those good things, or just lurk.
1: Mm-hmm. Or nothing.
0: Yeah, all of those are options. You can also go to KXLU.com and check out the playlist there. It's just, you know, computer type, but... You know, maybe you don't like fun. What do I know?
1: Yeah.
0: All right. Anything else? Were we going to do a concert calendar? I don't remember.
1: No, but yes. No, I wasn't ready. But then I realized that Born at Midnight is playing this Friday at El Cid. And I love them. Didn't play them today, but I didn't know they were going to be in LA. So Born at Midnight this Friday.
0: That's a concert calendar. That feels like a concert calendar to me.
1: Cool.
0: Excellent. All right. Done and done.
1: Done.
0: Check that off the list. Phew. All right. We've got plenty of songs to play, so I think we should just continue on. We're having a little snack club right now. Mm-hmm. We had some, Himalayan gold popcorn. I don't even know what that means, but... I think it's just...
1: It means it's good.
0: I think it just means it costs an extra dollar.
1: Oh, that too.
0: But it was delicious. So we're just enjoying snacks, playing some music. Hopefully you're doing that. I hope you're having a really nice snack. And if you're not having a nice snack, I hope you go home and, you know, have one. Give yourself a little treat. Maybe, you know, crack open a jar of olives that you've been waiting on or a jar of pickles. Maybe... Okay. Sneak a slice of cheese.
1: Ooh.
0: Just give yourself a little treat. You deserve it.
1: Okay.
0: All right. Coming up next, something snappy for the kids. As always, KXLU, Los Angeles.

0: All right, friends, it's almost time for She-Rocks to put on our face cream and our nightcaps. But don't worry, Mr. Pearl Art Threat is up next. And he'll take you away for another hour of power. What did we just hear?
1: We just heard the Softies with Charms Around Your Wrists, Haley Hendrix with Umshalala, Angel with Dreaming. We heard Baby Control with Best War, Friends with I'm His Girl. We heard Chandra with Stranger, and then we heard Panel with Solid Start.
0: That was a solid start. It was. Good job.
1: Good job, everybody.
0: Yeah, I feel like solid show.
1: Yeah.
0: No issues, no qualms. You know, maybe not our best, but definitely a 4 stars. Right?
1: 4 stars.
0: Yeah.
1: Yeah,
0: room for improvement, but an enjoyment was had.
1: Mm-hmm.
0: You know when it's like not your favorite sandwich, but a good quality sandwich.
1: So
0: that's what
1: good.
0: We gave today, a nice turkey sandwich.
1: I think we're hungry.
0: We've been talking about food for the last 30 minutes. It's off the air.
1: See, radio's like a sandwich.
0: Radio is like a sandwich. Yeah. All right, we got maybe one more left, and Pearl Art Threat up next. KXLU, Los Angeles, She Rocks. What's her?

The name of the show is Pearl Art Threat. The name of the station is KXLU Los Angeles. I am the one fumbling in the booth tonight. I am your host for the evening. My name is Kyle Art Threat. Don't wear it out. And we just heard from Jejun. That was Grayscale, originally off the album Junk, and or at least compiled on Junk. And yeah, Jejun is playing this weekend, August 22nd, at the Roxy. I don't believe it's sold out yet. They have not announced the openers, if rumors are to be believed, internet rumors, if you will. You probably want to go to that show. It should be a good one. Jejun have been playing little reunion shows up and down the coast and up and around the country, and videos look cool. That show should be good. Longtime friends of the station, KXLU, that is. And they'll be out there at the Roxy on Saturday. So if you're interested, go partake. Right before that, we heard the sneak peek for tonight's show. That's right, every week on Instagram, handle at KyleArtThreat, that we do a live show. We post something from the stacks. This week it was Sleepy Time Trio, and we played the song You're Dead Lava. Right before that, Pterodactyl did Thorn, the Battered Ornaments did the Crosswords and the Safety Pins, and starting things off was Water doing their song Rustic Fog and Folks. That puts a button on the whole thing. That ties it up in a nice, nifty little bow and tells you everything that we've heard so far on tonight's edition of Pearl Art Threat. Pearl Art Threat does a show every Wednesday from 8 p.m. to 9 p.m. Most of the time we're here, we're live, we're in effect, we're playing live music. Some of the times it's me. Occasionally it'll be a different DJ. Even less occasionally, it'll be a robot or a past show, but you are listening to KXLU whenever you're tuned into 88.9 FM on the FM dial, or KXLU.com, the web stream, KXLU.com, the breakfast cereal, or KXLU.com, the webpage. Go there. There's nifty stuff. There's information on what the kids are up to. Guess what, kids? Here at Loyola Marymount University, next week, new kids. That's right, another session begins here at lovely Loyola Marymount University, which means that your next crew of KXLU DJs will be entering campus next week. Do you get the tinglies? Do you feel good about our future? I sure do. They'll be discovering new underground music and playing it for you for the next X number of years. It's fun. It's communal. It's all done for you, the listener, and for us, the DJs. It's all family here at KXLU Los Angeles, 88.9 FM, and it's all courtesy of lovely Loyola Marymount University. So let's get on with it. Let's get on with the show. She Rocks did an amazing show before us from 7 to 8. Trilogy will be coming up behind us at 9 p.m. But until then, more Pearl Art Threat music, including this next song. It's a new one. It's a new band. The name of the band is Swarm Comp. The name of the song is Great Job, which is my favorite thing to post on people's LinkedIns when they do something, like get a new job or have an accomplishment. Great job! So this is by Swarm Comp. It's off their new cassette release, It Can Happen Anywhere. And we're going to give that a listen, and then a couple more songs, and then it'll be time for Trilogy, aka Thrilogy, here on 88.9 FM, KXLU Los Angeles. 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

All right, friends. That was Hologram People with Lord Shiva's Mothership. Right before that, we heard Swarm Comp with Great Job. And folks, that's going to do it for tonight's edition of Pearl Art Threat here on 88.9 FM KXLU Los Angeles. If you have any questions during the week, Instagram, wondrous website that it is, will be the best way to reach me. The handle is at KyleArtThreat. Playlist for the show will be up shortly, or might even be up there already. Wink, wink. But don't worry, Trilogy is coming up next, so stay tuned to KXLU. We're going to end things tonight with a little Sonora Pine. This is One Ring Machine, so keep it close, fellow KXLU listeners, and keep listening to KXLU Los Angeles, 88.9 FM. We'll see you on the flip side, aka next Wednesday. Thank you.

It is 9 o'clock on a Wednesday, which means it's time for Trilogy, your show of new experimental and improvised music. We're here every Wednesday from 9 to 10, following Prole Art Threat. Tonight, selections curated by me, Charles Sharp, and we're going to start with a relatively new release. It came out in February on Pyroclastic Records. This is the composer and guitarist Brandon Seabrook's album Hellbent Daydream. We'll hear the track Autopsied Cloudburst here on Trilogy.

That was the music of Tirath Majumdar. The track is titled Mist. It's on his March 2026 album, Dust to Dust, that came out on Infrequent Seams. Tirath Majumdar, electronics. Entirely on that track, I think vocals and tabla and keyboards on some of the other tracks. Before that, we heard a brand new release from the bassist and vocalist, Mali Obswaman. This is from the album Automatic. It's the title track from that. That'll be out in October, October 16th, on Out of Your Head Records. On this track, Mali Obswaman on bass, Andrew Broder on turntables, using samples of Mali's ancestors from reclaimed archival recordings. Quite an interesting story there. I think that's Yuma Yusaka on tenor saxophone on that track, and the rhythm section of Magdalena Abrego on electric guitar, and Zach O'Farrell on drums, rounding that out. Before that, a trio of Dave Harrington, Max Jaffe, and Patrick Shiroshi. That's guitar, drums, and saxophone. This is from their album Making Colors. It came out in April of this year. We heard the track Fractal Hash. And we opened up Trilogy tonight with the composition Autopsied Cloudburst by the guitarist Brandon Seabrook. This is on Hellbent Daydream on Pyroclastic. It came out in February. Henry Fraser on bass, Erica Dicker on violin, and Elias Semsetter on keyboards. Brandon Seabrook on guitar. On that, you're listening to Trilogy, your show of new experimental and improvised music, broadcasting live from Loyola Marymount University. Up next, I've got a couple of new releases. I'll just play two off of eight completely different releases, all released on the same day, 8-8 by Ben Goldberg. 8-8 was his birthday, still is his birthday, but it just happened, and he decided to release eight different albums recorded over the past couple of years. They're all really fascinating. We'll start off with one from the album titled For Bobby. We'll hear For Bobby Part 4. This is a trio of Ben Goldberg on clarinet, Greg Cohen on bass, and Billy Mintz on drums.

That was a duo of Sofia Borges on percussion and Otto Rave on sopranino saxophone. Sofia Borges based in Berlin and Otto Rave based in Amsterdam. This is from their recording The Unseen Pact. It came out last year on Relative Pitch Record. We heard the track Sudden Spark. Before that, relatively new, came out in June, James Brandon Lewis Quartet, the album Omni. We heard, that's on Intact, we heard the track Line Upon Line. That's James Brandon Lewis on tenor saxophone and the composer, Arwan Ortiz on piano, Brad Jones on bass, and Chad Taylor on drums. Before that, a pair of tracks from Ben Goldberg. That was Ben Goldberg and William Winant from their album Dreaming Upon Waking. We heard the track Actual False Alarm, composed by Ben. And opening up that set, we heard the composition For Bobby Part 4, a trio of Ben Goldberg on clarinet, Greg Cohen on bass, and Billy Mintz on drums. Those are two of the eight albums that Ben Goldberg just released on the 8th. Bay Area-based composer and clarinetist Ben Goldberg. Up next, we're going to hear a track of a duo of William Roper and the saxophonist Devin Daniels. And I'm playing that partially because I never got around to playing it, even though it came out last year. Also to remind you that Mr. Roper and Mr. Daniels will be playing along with Randall Fisher, and Karan Shahid will be joining them as well at the World Stage this Friday, August 21st. It should be a really fascinating and great show. 8:30 p.m. World Stage. William Roper, Devin Daniels.

Daniels and Randall Fisher, two saxophonists, and of course Roper, a tubist, and spoken word artist, Karan Shahid, a keyboardist. And they'll be doing this in support of their just released or about to be released album, Scalene Triangle. I don't have that yet, but I have this duo with two-thirds of Scalene Triangle. So here is the title track from William Roper's album, Lost in the Sands, on Trilogy.

It was hot. It was summertime. It was summertime. It was hot in the desert. I was walking through the desert. It was so hot. I'd been walking so long. I didn't know where I was. I didn't know where I was going. I just knew I couldn't stay where I was. I had to move. I had to move. There was energy behind me. Something was pushing me. It was a sound. It was a sound. I didn't know what kind of sound it was. I looked to the sky. I looked up. I looked to the right. I looked to the left. I said, what is that sound? What is that sound? It's in me. It's deep. It's deep. It's deep. But I don't know where it's from. I don't know where it's from. Because I don't know where I've been. Somebody has got to help me identify

the music of William Roper and Devin Daniels. Devin Daniels on saxophone there, William Roper on tuba. Ken, that's the Thai Laos free reed instrument, and spoken word and some singing on that track. The track Lost in the Sands, the title track off of William Roper's album of the same name. You can hear Mr. Roper and Mr. Daniels joined by Randall Fisher and Karan Shahid this Friday, August 21st at the World Stage in Leimert Park on Degnan. It's at 8:30. That should be a great show, and they're celebrating the release of the album Scalene Triangle. William Roper, Devin Daniels, and Randall Fisher, all from Central Los Angeles. Did they all go to Locke High School? Maybe. They're from different generations and began telling stories about their upbringing, which then became sketches, which then became graphic scores, which I can't wait to hear this album. But you should go see them on Friday, August 21st, the World Stage. And you've been listening to Trilogy, your show of new experimental and improvised music. 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Broadcasting live from Loyola Marymount University. Probably have time for one more track before noise pollution comes onto the air. And that will be the group Irreversible Entanglements from their Impulse Records of earlier this year. Future, Present, Past. We'll hear Vibrate Higher. That's Carmen Ewa, More Mother, on vocals. Achilles Navarro on trumpet. Cure Nuringer on saxophone. Luke Stewart on bass. And Tesher Holmes on drums. And joined here by the vocalist Motherboard. Vibrate Higher. Stay tuned for Noise Pollution. And next week, we'll have some special live in-studio guests. So, see you next week. Trilogy.

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0: Aloha, dude.
1: Aloha.
0: That's right. Noise pollution.
2: Yes.
0: Brothers yes. Marshall, Surf Report, Chad Marshall.
1: Aloha, my friend.
0: It is August 12th.
1: Can you believe it?
0: Can you believe it? Where has the time gone, dude?
1: Man, it's pretty incredible. We're just so lucky.
0: We're so lucky, dude. Summer's been so sick. We've just been like...
1: It's just been a time warp, you know what I mean?
0: I know. Like, yeah. All I have to say is, like, I've just been so blessed this summer. It is the weather, you know, it's delivering, it's sunny, hot. You know, how the waves been, man?
1: The waves have been all time. It's just been, you know, just kind of, it's just all summer has just been incredible. Water's still super warm. It's like a bathtub out there, you know, it's just...
0: Yeah.
1: Daily baptisms, you know what I'm saying?
0: Oh yeah, definitely.
1: Yeah, just it's incredible. It's just me and all of my friends and friends I haven't met yet, and just, you know, come on out. The water's fine. Let's get out there.
0: I know, seriously, dude. And honestly, if you're looking to surf with the best and you tried the rest, Chad Marshall is the dude to hit up for sure.
1: Oh, yeah.
0: You're like the guy at the front of the line at the club, and you're just saying like, "Oh yeah, you come on in." And everyone listens, cuz it's like you just are out there, you know. And you know what I love about you out in the water, dude? You got great energy. You know, everyone out there is all like gnarly, kind of like not wanting to talk, and they're all like aggro going through it, and then you're just out there mixing it up, dude.
1: You know, sometimes you just can't take life too seriously.
0: Exactly.
1: Know?
0: How's the shop doing, dude? How's Brothers Marshall?
1: Shop's cranking. Just been in just a really nice groove over there. We've got all your needs. What you need, I got you. Come on by. Say what's up.
0: Do you guys do seasons like spring, summer, fall, winter?
1: We got a pretty good... kind of getting on a schedule with our clothes and stuff like that. But yeah, it's just living in Malibu and having the whole deal. It's just kind of like always summer. So, you know, yeah, but we've got this. Come on in. We've got some new product that's just dropped, and we've got some pretty cool stuff up our sleeves. But the surf's been amazing. And it's a good thing we do the Surf Report at night, because during the day, I'm just in the water.
0: Exactly. Yeah. You know, you're just out there in your little bird's nest, looking out over the waves, predicting what they're going to be the next day. You don't even look.
1: That's it.
0: You don't even look at, you know, surf line, man. Yeah. You don't need to. You just got it imprinted in the brain, dude.
1: Yeah, you know, chips. The indigenous people, you know how they used to do like rain dance?
0: Uh-huh.
1: I do like swell dance. I go on the beach, just kind of do it daily. And you know, it's been working ever since I found the swell dance. So
0: yeah, dude. Well,
1: you guys can thank me.
0: Well, I got out, you know, the last couple of weeks, I got out like two or three times. So that was really nice. And, I'm just so happy to say, you know, aloha, Santa Monica. You know what I mean?
1: Aloha to you, Chris. We love you. Thank you for this.
0: All right. Well, this is Noise Pollution Brothers Marshall Surf Report with the one and only Chad Marshall. You tried the rest. Now try the best. Surf school is in session, baby.
1: Baby, it's a new semester. Let's go.
0: All right. Noise Pollution Radio. Aloha.
1: Pew. 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

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I'm your host, Chris Candy, and that's right. We've come to the end of another week of the old Noise Pollution Show. 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Nothing not live about this, okay? 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We got some swag up there. Listen to some funny old archival episodes. But you know what? We'll be back next week like we are every week, people. Because we love you, Noise Pollution peeps. I'm your host, Chris Candy. See you next week.

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I hope you've had a wonderful week so far and you're ready to close out the middle part of it with some wonderful Latin jazz over the next 60 minutes. 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As always, we started with their theme song, this version by the great Cal Jader of Cuban Fantasy. This is off an album also entitled Cuban Fantasy that was released in 2003, but is actually a live recording that was done up in San Francisco's Great American Music Hall back in June of 1977. So let's start off our program with Enrique Piedro, and this is from an album entitled Tisol's Delicatessen, The Musical Legacy of Juan Tisol, Volume 1. It was released last year, 2025, and let's hear him doing the classic Caravan.

And we closed out that set there with Cuban percussionist drummer for many years, part of Iraquere, the great Enrique Pla. This is from a live recording that was released in 2020, the album entitled Bailar. We heard Descargando. We also heard from the Erdos Quartet Plus. This is from their 2023 album, Orto Jazz. We heard Como Criollo. And we began the set with Enrique Piedro from the 2025 album, Tisol's Delicatessen, The Musical Legacy of Juan Tisol, Volume 1. We heard Caravan. Let's continue with some more music. Let's hear from Enrique Cedrano Cruz. This is off a 2020 compilation entitled Julito Alvarado Presents New Faces, Jazz, Latin Jazz, World Music. Let's hear him doing the song Ellipse.

wrapped up that final set there with Emilio Morales from the 2012 album Concierto Tumbao. We heard Nika's Dreams. Prior to that, we heard a single by Eric Frazier that was released in 2024 entitled Mucho Caliente. Cuban violinist and brother of famed pianist and band leader Adalberto Alvarez. This is Enrique Alvarez. He's leading his Charanga Latina. This was from a live recording that was done at Havana's famous Hotel Nacional. And we heard him doing the classic Manteca. And before that, we heard from Enrique Cedrano Cruz from the compilation from 2020 entitled Julito Alvarado Presents New Faces, Jazz, Latin Jazz, World Music. We heard the song Ellipse. Well, our time for this evening has come to an end. I hope you've enjoyed the last hour of Latin Jazz. If you have, and if you're craving more, as I tell you every week, this is a mere appetizer for what's in store ahead this weekend with KXLU's long-running, award-winning Latin music program, Alma del Barrio, that takes place every Saturday and Sunday from 6 a.m. to 6 p.m. with the sprinkling of Brazilian from 9 to 10 a.m. with Sergio Melnichenko. So we invite you to join us this weekend and every weekend. The show now in its 53rd year, and you'll be exposed to some wonderful Latin, Afro-Latin rhythms, not just Latin jazz, but Latin dance music as well. So we invite you to join us. If not, we shall see each other again next Wednesday evening as we close out this month of August with another 60 minutes of jazz right here on Cuban Fantasy with Jose Cristobal on KXLU Los Angeles 88.9 FM. Good night, everybody.

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0: And it's time for Libation.
1: Yes. You get us for 2 full hours tonight. And then after that, Libation Late is another hour of us.
0: Yeah, we're back. We've been out for a few weeks because
1: the person
0: Alex
1: that
0: had
1: programs
0: a great,
1: everything.
0: Great vacation in Japan.
1: But we had to get her everything three weeks worth of shows, 4 weeks, something like that to her. And so, but now we're back.
0: My son and I are thinking of going to South Korea and down to Australia, New Zealand, then back to Japan and then back to L.A. just to try to not do those 24-hour flights and get some stuff done in between them. So, and Alex's pictures were awesome. Happy anniversary.

0: just playing some punky stuff. That was Gang of Four doing Naturals Not In It. Descendants before that with Kabuki Girl. Chaos did Top Secret. The Exploited did Punk's Not Dead, because guess what? Punk's not dead.
1: Ain't dead.
0: And we started out with Knockout Pills with Reject Button.

0: That was Jawbreaker doing chemistry. Oh, he's trying to... No, no, don't do it. Before that, the Perfectors doing YT502951D. That is the name of the song. The Stranglers before that with 5 minutes. Wire did Start to Move, and that's a 2006 remaster. And we started out with The Flies doing Love and Molotov Cocktail. Yes, exactly. That Flies. Well, we have an archive for you. What would that be, Rob?
1: Bim Scala Bim.
0: Uh-huh.
1: Live at the Paradise back in 1983.
0: Wow.
1: It's crazy. To be for, enjoy the next hour. That's all.
0: Yeah, for sure.
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1: Fucking A, right? It's Johnny on the piano.
0: Yeah! Hey, you guys still with us?

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Everybody ready to groove?

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0: And you're still listening to Libation.
1: Yes, and what did we just hear there?
0: That was a good one from 1983, Bim Scala Bim.
1: All right. Well, we have more for you, so stick around.
0: Absolutely.

0: Well, you just heard fake news doing a, well, their version of Fortunate Son.
1: Right.
0: The Dynamite Shakers with their version of Hot Stumps. Hey, LA people, you know where that came from.
1: Yeah.
0: From Costa Mesa, Get In Loser did Progress. That just came out in May. And Brancar from last month did Surf on the Noise.
1: Just surf on the noise, dude.
0: What?
1: Huh?

Y'all cat better fucking kill it this shit. It's our second time doing this. We wanted to do it like in an actual club as opposed to just outdoor festival shit, you know? It's fun as fuck. Everything I wanted out of the experience.

0: There's an old one from the Damned with White Rabbit. Also, Cosmic Joe did their version of Psycho Killer. Laura Jane Grace did Missionary. I wonder what that means. Fane did Vicious Circle, which was actually a cover by an Abrasive Wheels song. And then Where's Jimmy did Kick in the Head, and that's from about 2 years ago. And that's okay. Where we start off. So let's give some thanks to Alex. Every week we give her our peer records, and she puts them all the right places for you to hear.
1: And we want to thank Maki. He makes sure that you can hear this in all the radio shows, the live stream, the DJs doing live remotes, and the DJs doing their shows live at KXLU Studios.
0: And, of course, Tia, she puts our flyers up in all the bright places for you to see for our Wednesday night show.
1: Hey, stick around, because you get us for another hour. That would be Livation Late.
0: It's been like an interesting 3 or 4 weeks off. It's like, yeah. Oh my gosh, I got to get my back.

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1: Live from the beach.
0: Live from the sands of Dockweiler.
1: Got a bonfire going. Got some
0: creepy people looking at us.
1: Surf's up.
0: Surf's at night.
1: Yeah.
0: I see some green waves, that's about it.
1: Uh-huh.
0: The plankton.
1: Yeah.

let's see if you can figure out my theme. That was Boneshake doing Unwell. The Loons did High and Lonesome. Off Your Rocker was done by the Prehistorics. And Ozzy Osbourne did a version, well, it's a remixed Crazy Train.

0: I did go on a little bit of a theme here.
1: Yeah.
0: Get Love and Rockets doing Lazy. Tones on Tail did Twist. And Bauhaus did Le Jardin Nick.
1: All right.
0: You must see what I did there.
1: Oh, yeah.

0: Well, in this one, I kind of did a double from two bands. What you just heard was The Cult with Spirit Walker, which is what they brought out pretty much right after they were Death Cult.
1: Right.
0: And, of course, a few years before that, they were Southern Death Cult with a song called Moya. There's a million, well, not a million. There's like three or four different versions of that song out there. This was one of them. That's all I can say. Wire did Our Time, but also going way back was I Should Have Known Better. And you know what? You people all should have known better. All of you.
1: You should have known better.
0: And I hope you will all know better come November.
1: That's right.
0: That's all I'm going to say.
1: Well, that's it for us. We have some thank yous to give.
0: Thank you to Alex. Every week we give her our pre-records and she puts them all in the right place for you to hear.
1: And we want to thank Maki. He makes sure that you can hear this in all the radio shows, the live stream, the DJs doing live remotes, and the DJs doing their shows live at KXLU Studios.
0: And thank you to Tia. Every week we give her our Wednesday flyer to put up in all the right places for you to see.
1: You can hear us next Friday morning for Libation AM, 6 to 9 a.m. And Wednesday at midnight?
0: Yeah.
1: Well, that's it for us. Have a good night, everybody.
0: All right. We'll see you next week.

0: So what happened is we were supposed to do a remote from downstairs, a wonderful room called the living room, and our internet interface to get the signal from downstairs upstairs didn't work. So at 5 minutes after seven, we moved everybody, and I do mean everybody, about 10 people from downstairs up here. Microphones, mic stands, everything. So, Meeks, let's go down and put Mary Schultz on the air.
1: Okay.
2: Ready?
1: Yes.
2: Mary Schultz. We got Mary Schultz in the house on the Wildwood Flower Radio Hour. Do you want to kick us off with a song?
1: I would love to. You know, I realized right before we started that today is I moved to Los Angeles 15 years ago today. So I'm going to start us off with a song called, I'm originally from Philadelphia, but the song is called California.
2: Philly girl? Okay.

0: Scholes for all you people out there in Radio Land listening. And you said you're from Philadelphia, but you have lived out here for quite a while. Yeah. You're a multi-instrumentalist, you know, from Philadelphia. It makes me question or wonder, like, what are the influences? Because I think of Philadelphia, I think of, like, soul.
1: Like Philly soul, of course.
0: Philly soul.
1: Of course, yeah.
0: And I hear some of that in your style, along with this earthy, you know.
1: Folky.
0: Yeah, rootsy. Yeah.
1: You know, I really was gifted growing up by, you know, being introduced to lots of styles of music. You know, I really wasn't limited to what was local or what was, you know, in this scene or that scene. And so I listened to a lot of singer-songwriters growing up. I listened to a lot of pop music and soul music and all kinds of stuff. And so I kind of just, you know, tried to find my way into whatever sounded like me when I'm writing. So I appreciate you hearing those
0: types of things. It just comes out in your music and your voice and in your lyrics and your songs. Well, sounds great. Can we hear another one?
1: Absolutely.
2: I was going to ask you if you were influenced by the Hooters.
1: The Hooters. Oh, I got to meet Eric Bazillion a couple times.
2: Yeah, good songwriter.
1: Great songwriter, lovely human.
2: Yeah,
1: just wonderful.
2: Rob Hyman?
1: I haven't met, but...
2: Yeah.
1: Yeah.
2: Good team, those two. They were Cyndi Lauper's band before she had a band.
1: So. Oh, that's right. I forgot about that.
2: Long time ago.
1: That's right.
0: Okay, I never knew. Philly, the Hooters.
1: Yeah.
0: I didn't know.
1: Yeah.
0: I think of Hall & Oates.
1: Okay, oh, sure,
0: that's,
1: of course.
0: That's
1: of course.
0: Philly. Or, you know.
1: Yeah.
0: many others.
1: Royalty.
0: Yeah, so let's hear another one. Can't wait.
1: Okay, great. This is a song off of an EP I released a couple of years ago called Lonesome, and the song is also called Lonesome.

0: It's all great. That is a little different style than what you played previously. That's more of a blues style. Being from Chicago, I love that.
1: Fun.
0: And, you know.
1: It's another great town.
0: And I noticed one thing from looking at your information online and seeing some videos and whatnot. You're a multi-instrumentalist, and there was some footage of you playing at Sundance Film Festival.
1: Oh, yeah.
0: I thought that was very cool because there was an actual, translator.
1: That was so fun. I loved that so much. It was hard for me not to get emotional and, tear up while I was singing, watching the songs be done in ASL. It's a beautiful language. It's so important to me that we are able to connect with each other in all the different ways. And so it's something that I'm in the process of learning, actually. But it was very cool. I loved that. And I didn't set that up. That just was something they had set up, and it was very, special.
0: I could see how that would be, because that's your words that are being transmitted in another language.
1: Yeah.
0: So how about another one?
1: I would love that. I'm tuning up a little bit here. So I'm going to do something that I don't have on a record yet. And this song is, I call it my love letter to our bad habits. However, I feel like there's all these things that we do that we consider bad habits that we really are just doing it to take a moment of quiet to ourselves during the day. It's really like a meditative practice. Like, for instance, I don't smoke cigarettes, but I do envy a cigarette break, but I do love a great cup of coffee in the morning. So all these things that we do for ourselves to take a moment away from all the noise and all the energy that's always rushing at our faces. And that's what this song's about.

0: Wow, that is so nice. Mary Scholes, I have a question.
1: Yes.
0: You being a multi-instrumentalist, and I started thinking about how you might have written that song. What instrument? Did lyrics come first? Did music come first? Now, I noticed that you're capoed at one, so maybe that's a piano key. Am I right? Or I don't know.
1: Great question. Okay, so it is funny to capo at one. I remember like when I first wrote the song and then bringing it to my bandmates and being like, so sorry, we're in C sharp. However, this one came to me like melody and lyrics together, sans instrument. And so I was writing the melody and the lyrics at the same time without having the guitar with me or being by the piano. And so when I went to it to see where I had been writing, that's just where it was. And I felt very comfortable vocally, so I didn't want to mess with it. So that's how that ended up there. But it is frequently, sometimes I'll be sitting at the piano and I'll decide, oh, that should be on the guitar and vice versa. Mm-hmm.
0: It sounds very pure way to, you know, you're coming up with the melody just out of the blue.
1: Yeah.
0: And then you have to find chords that work with the melody,
1: yeah.
0: Right?
1: That's a lot of the times what happens for me is that I will find lyrics and melody together or just a melody, and then I'll try to sit down with an instrument so that I can try to find them all together at the same time. Sometimes it can be a little complicated if I just have words and then I have to find melody for it or, you know, whatever. It's a real nice thing if you can sit and do it all together. But it doesn't often happen that way. So sometimes it is just I will be noodling around on the guitar or the piano, and that's how I find my way into a song as well. So it just sort of depends. And hopefully in the moment I have the time to sit and capture it and not have it just float away somewhere, you know.
0: Well, it sounds fantastic. Would you do another one for us, please?
1: Thank you. Yes, I would love to. I, you know, I have been doing a lot of material related to the goings-on in the world. So I will say that. I host a weekly live stream, activism live stream, and so just ways to make our voices heard. And so sometimes I write songs as if I were able to speak to the powers that be. So this is brand new.

0: I feel I know who that's and what that's about. Now, that brings up an interesting question that... Now, so you've toured, like, all over the place, right?
1: Overseas
0: and stuff?
1: I have, yes.
0: What is the... Like, how do those type of crowds react versus, you know, L.A. or Philly, for that matter?
1: In regards to what?
0: I don't know. Like how are the audiences? Like, I feel like in L.A. sometimes it's, like, too cool for school.
1: You know?
0: Right? Like during a rock show or something, if you're going to, like, a louder show. Too cool for school sometimes.
1: I mean, the thing about Los Angeles is that it is teeming with talent.
0: Oh, yeah. No question.
1: And everywhere you go is another talented artist, another mm-hmm. talented musician, another talented this or that. And so it's easy to be a little nonplussed where you're
0: That's
1: like, well,
0: true.
1: I don't know, you know, what, right? Even though what you're actually witnessing is just magnificent talent everywhere you go. So I'm always in awe of everyone. But I will say that, you know, some smaller towns or whatever, people are really appreciative when you come through town, and it's, like, really lovely. And that is a beautiful thing. I love getting to tour. I love getting to see different people's communities and their specialties, and everyone's really excited always to show off their special foods or drinks, or this is what we're known for here. And that's, like, just a really beautiful thing to get to do. So that's one of my favorite pieces of it, is getting to see what's special for everyone.
0: A different culture,
1: yeah,
0: whatever.
1: Yeah.
0: Even, like, have you played countries where they don't speak the language, or, you know, like, Belgium or something? Or
1: When I've toured in Europe, pretty much all the spaces that I've played, they're pretty bilingual. So yeah. I haven't run into that very much for my shows anyway.
0: Yeah.
1: Certainly in, like, different towns and neighborhoods where, you know, navigating a language barrier a little bit. But pretty much where I've played, folks are speaking multiple languages.
2: On the continental Europe, what's your favorite country?
1: What's my favorite?
2: Yeah.
1: Well, I don't like to pick favorites. I like to return everywhere that I go.
3: Pick a favorite?
2: Sure, yeah.
1: I will say, instead of picking a favorite, because I've really enjoyed my time, I've had the opportunity to play in England and in Ireland and France, and I would love to return to those spaces, but I would also love to play in Italy and in Germany. Both spaces where I have family from there, and so I would just like to continue to grow that.
2: Did you play in Scandinavia or the Netherlands?
1: Not yet, but I really want to.
2: Yeah.
1: And one of my songs was doing well on radio out there, so I was like, I really need to go. Yeah, so.
0: That's cool.
1: Yeah.
0: So we have one or two songs, right, Mike?
4: Yeah.
0: Is it?
4: It's up to you. You want to do one more or two?
1: Oh, okay. I'm gonna tune back into the open G, if that's all right here.
0: Mm-hmm.
4: We tune because we care.
1: We tune because we care, yes.
0: That's what Jimi Hendrix said.
3: That's what I'm about recording right now. But this thing takes some hours, doesn't it?
0: All right, well.
1: All right, we'll go back to finger picking. How's that?
0: Okay.
1: I haven't played this one in a while. Somebody reminded me of it today. So we're gonna go with Morning Lights. The song is about worrying that your own history is gonna repeat itself and being afraid of moving forward or making decisions and finding little things that help you to take those first steps.

0: Mary Scholes, thank you for joining us.
1: Thank you.
0: So before your last song, tell us, you know, what you got going on. Did I see something about West Coast dates you're doing?
1: Oh, yeah, a bunch of West Coast dates. I'm really excited. On Thursday, I'm playing the Far West Showcase in Santa Monica. It's going to be a great show. It's hosted by Jocelyn and Don, who are here tonight, which I'm really excited and happy to be joining. And Jason Luckett is playing.
0: When is that?
1: Thursday. This Thursday.
0: This Thursday?
1: Yeah, at Unurban in Santa Monica.
0: For all you AWOL West Siders, we know what that means, right? Always west of Lincoln.
1: Yeah, so I'm excited to do that. And then I've got, you know, a handful of shows up the coast that I'll be doing. And I'm playing Next Fest next week. So busy start to the summer, which is great.
0: Wow, it sounds awesome.
1: Yeah.
0: Well, what are you going to take us out with? Do you want to just bust right into it or give us a little backstory?
1: You know, this song is something I found in a journal from a few years ago, and I was like, wow, that's a whole song I wrote and never, ever did anything with. That's crazy. And it's just, you know, every year, the year goes by, and in the fall, we all say the same things that we said last year, like, wow, this is flying by. And it feels a little silly to say that, but it's so real. And so this is just about looking at those years flying by.

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1: Thank you so much for having me.
0: 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Oh. We hope you, visit us again sometime in the future.
1: I'll
0: play some more songs for us. And I know everyone in Radio Land loved it.
1: Thank you.
0: I would if I'm on the 405 right now, stuck in traffic or whatever. It's perfect. Hey, Mike, Uncle Mike, back to you in the studio.
2: All right. Took us a little while to get kicked off here, but what a great way to get kicked off. Mary Schultz, amazing, amazing talent. Oh, fantastic. Well, news on the home front here, folks. Well, if you listen to the show, I talk about Lori Nafshin, Books of Wildwood Flower Radio Hour. And we were talking about earlier what a Herculean task this is, because we're calculating, we do 3 or 4 acts every week times a year. So that's about 156 acts, and plus the nights that we do 4 acts like tonight. So it's about 160 acts a year that shoot. We have to contact, book, contract, and she's also a tiny Topanga Banjo and Fiddle Contest board member, and she works with the Tiny Porch organization as well. She works on Topanga Banjo and Fiddle all year long, and so it's a Herculean task, that one particularly, and she puts her heart and soul into it, and so she books. Saturday, I put a bunch of boxes in her car, and she went up to Topanga to set up for the show. Show was on Sunday, which was huge success. Ticket sales were up 35%. Great talent lineup. The weather was wonderful. So, but while she was up there Saturday, setting up, Lori got run over by a golf cart. I don't know what else to say it. The good news is that there's no broken bones, and she's got some staples in her head, and I tell her that adds character. So anyway, we're going to play this song. Lori got run over by a golf cart. So this is sort of kind of tongue-in-cheek here. Here we go. Lori got run over by a golf cart.

0: a feeble attempt at humor with Grandma Got Run Over by the Reindeer by Dr. Elmo. We sort of customized that for Lori because Lori got run over by a golf cart. So had a great chorus in here singing that song. There's six or eight people in here. Fantastic. And then the Osmond Brothers, Mac Wiseman, Mother Maybelle. So, all right, we're going to go down the hall and see what Jocelyn and Don have in store for us.
1: What's up, Ben?
2: All right. Mike, are we live?
3: We are.
2: Jocelyn and Don, thank you for joining us on the Wildwood Flower Radio Hour. We'd love to hear a song for you guys to just kick it off.
4: You got it.
1: Here we go. This is the title track to our newest album, Lost and Found Highway.
4: Here we go.
1: Three, four.

0: Thank you.
1: Fantastic.
0: Thank you.
1: You guys, and we have Jocelyn and Don here. It sounds like you mentioned about just recording something in the studio. Mm-hmm. Of course, DJ Meeks played some fiddle on it.
2: Yes, right.
3: He did.
1: And it almost sounds like you just got out of the studio, you know? You know, because like in the studio, it's like, okay, how many times do you play these songs in a row? Or, you know, you're overdubbing parts if necessary. Mm-hmm. Is that true? And is this something that's been released already?
0: Yeah, we just released it in October.
1: Oh, fantastic.
0: This is the title track. And we've been lucky enough to have some of the songs played here on the Wildwood Flower Radio Hour. In rotation. So this it was our third studio album, second full length, and we worked with a great co-producer, had some amazing instrumentalists fill out the band for us. We had Bob Glaub on bass. We had
3: Fritz, all of Jackson Brown's band, and then Mika.
2: Mm-hmm.
3: So
0: and some great guests.
3: Very fortunate in good company.
1: Well, it sounds great. I heard some of the recording, and just on the way on the 405, driving down. And it may not be the recording you're talking about, but I've heard some of your recordings have, really high production value. You know, it sounds like very well mixed, very well mastered.
3: Well, thank you.
1: You know,
3: we try.
1: did a hell of a job in that recording that I was listening to. So how about another one?
3: Sure. This one is actually, this is an immigrant story, and it stars my dad. This is a story, this is a song that Jocelyn prompted me to write. My dad was a Filipino immigrant who came to the States way back in 1929. And he ended up in the state of Montana doing some work on the railroad, he was a band leader and a chef, and he created a great life for himself there. But it wasn't, as it is with all immigrant stories, it wasn't without his sacrifices. And he had to leave his family basically permanently in the Philippines because of laws around that time that were not very friendly to Asian immigrants. So here we are again.
1: Yeah.
3: This is a song called Work in the High Line. 2, 3, 4.

0: Yeah.
1: Well, thank you.
2: Thank you.
0: Beatles-esque ending. But I also love the husband and wife harmonies because it makes me think of like what I do with Margot, you know.
2: Oh, yeah.
0: It's like we sing, we're Wild Rust, and so we do the theme song here like the, almost every time they play it. And Don, like your vocals, so it seems like it's naturally like a third right below Jocelyn's. Do you consciously do that, or do you guys work that out note for note at all, or not really?
3: You know, it's whatever's working.
0: Yeah. It's a very close harmony. That's what I'm saying.
3: Yeah. And it's kind of some songs that we really luck out and can find it really fast, and sometimes we have to play around with it.
0: It's a really appealing sound. And another thing, too, are you guys from, like, Montana or something? Montana.
2: We are. We're from Montana.
0: Okay.
2: Yeah, and so a lot of these songs on this album that we did had to do with kind of that juxtaposition of having, feeling like you have a home in two places, in the city and in the country, and just kind of finding your place. You know, between two worlds.
3: Yeah, the rhythm that kind of comes between like being in the city and needing to get away, and likewise the tension of like when you are away and you're completely relaxed, and it's like you have to suck it up and get back and get back to business.
0: Because you're like, I want some action. Yeah. And then when you're in the midst of all the action, then it's like, oh, I got to get back to some relaxation and beautiful nature.
3: Yeah.
2: Exactly. Finding balance.
3: Finding balance.
2: Yeah.
3: That's it.
0: Well, let's hear another one.
2: All right. This one is not on this record. This is a new one. Because these are the times we find ourselves in. They are hard times. And we get through them together. So...
3: Yeah, Jocelyn actually had written these lyrics down in the middle of the night and left them on her desk. And then she went to Folk Alliance in New Orleans just a day or two ahead of me. And I picked it up and I sat down with a guitar and wrote the chords. And I came up and showed them to her when I got there. And we just said, okay, that's the song.
2: It worked.
0: That's awesome.
2: Thank you.
3: Three and four and...

0: You got me thinking about something that you said before your last song. By the way, we have Jocelyn and Don here on the Wildwood Flower Radio Hour. Jocelyn and Don, so you mentioned about this existence where it's like part Montana, you know, country-ish, or wilderness, mountains, very quiet, very, you know, not a lot of people. And then the city, which is the exact opposite, where all the action is and there's no quiet, pretty much. But so how does that, you know, if you're writing songs, you guys are both songwriters, is there one environment where you write songs more than others, or is it going to produce, or do you write in both and they produce different results, or, you know, I imagine sometimes you may, something may start in L.A. and then you bring it up to Montana and then you hash it out, right? Or
1: exactly. And sometimes we're just inspired by, you know, experiences that we've had, or, you know, that connection with nature, I think, is what really grounds us. And this next song, actually, it was written about a train disaster in my hometown of Helena, Montana. Which, you know, if you're a folk musician, you gotta have some train songs. You gotta have some protest songs, you know, and some road songs, you know. We're covering all that tonight, so. This song, it reminded me, when I think about the train, because it was just so ever-present in my hometown. I heard it every night, the freight train running through town. And this horrible train disaster in the middle of a midwinter night. The song will tell you the story. But it did make me think about those forces of progress that just kind of force their way through our lives and change the landscape and change people. And you know, we're resilient and we bounce back, but we still, sometimes we just got to get out the way.
2: Mm-hmm.
0: All right.
1: Yeah.
2: Two.
1: Just right on through.
2: Two, three, and four.

0: fantastic. Two more songs. One thing that makes me think of is, okay, it's almost like a history lesson, you know, oral history. You tell an actual story about growing up with a freight train in the background and it had a tragedy. But is that a pleasant sound or unpleasant for somebody who lives out in that kind of environment? And this is a question, I guess, for both of you all. I love that sound.
1: I think it's kind of mournful and beautiful.
0: Yeah.
2: Yeah, it's both for sure.
1: Well, at 3 a.m., it might be kind of both.
2: Yeah.
0: Yeah, it's a different story then. And plus the environment, too, because when I was a young boy growing up on the south side of Chicago, that train wasn't as pleasant, I don't think. Actually, I don't even remember.
1: It depends. So you know, it's like in Helena, where Jocelyn grew up, that she's up on the hills. She's up on the flanks of the mountain, their home. And the train is down in the valley. Mm. So it is like a bowl. It's almost like this amphitheater for the train sound. And so it's the dead of night, and then you just have this booming kind of like, but distant sound that comes up the hill. Mm-hmm. It's really cool.
0: It's interesting how you...
1: BK, can you enjoy?
3: Oh.
0: It's interesting how you're talking about mournful sound. Makes me think of the Johnny Cash song, Folsom Prison Blues, where he talks about that lonesome whistle.
1: Yeah.
0: Of the train.
1: Yep, it is.
2: Exactly.
1: That's the sound.
0: Okay, so we got DJ Meeks joining Jocelyn and Don. We got two songs left.
2: Oh, okay, cool. All right, so this song we got to do and on the recording with the wonderful Chris Pierce, fabulous vocalist. This is about keeping love in our hearts even when times are tough and the world is crazy. And if y'all want to clap along with us, you can.
1: Two, three, and four, and five.

0: Very nice.
1: Thank you.
2: When listening to that song, it made me think of the different approaches to songwriting. For instance, you have... and by the way, that was more of an observation. Since it's your last song, I want to say, what do you have coming up next? And where could people find you on the regular places? Like, and I probably should have mentioned that with Mary Schultz. It's all the same. You Google the name, and whether it be on Spotify or what have you. So you're talking Jocelyn and Don.
1: That's right. And it's J-O-S-E-L-Y-N. Mm-hmm. And... D-O-N. And you can find us in all the places. So we get to do a show with Mary this Thursday.
3: Which we're really excited about.
1: Yep.
3: Mary and Jason Luckett are both going to be there. Both mm-hmm. fantastic. Of course, you've heard Mary already, so you know what you can expect.
1: It's going to be wonderful. So Far West Presents. This is Far West is our regional Western affiliate of Folk Alliance International.
2: I've heard of it.
1: Yeah, and I'm on the board this year, so I'm getting to help put together these monthly singer-songwriter nights at Unurban Cafe in Santa Monica. And we've got a great team of folks. James Combs, who's been on here, Mike Berman, Kevin Kelso are also helping out. And so we're really happy to be doing this Thursday.
2: At Urban Cafe.
1: Exactly.
2: And that's on Pico, right?
1: Or it sure is. Yeah, okay. Right down from McCabe's. The next day, we're going to be out at the Bowers Museum in Santa Ana playing for their American Quilt exhibit, which will be fun. And then next Friday, we're going to be in Venice at a new series called Fireside at the Electric Lodge next Friday, the 29th. And we'll do a full set that night, so we're excited about that. And then we'll head up on the road next month to Montana.
3: Right. We'll do a couple of, so we'll do a couple up there, too. So.
1: Yeah. So I'm not sure.
3: Let's just do Rock and Roll Hard.
1: Oh,
3: we'll
1: okay.
3: switch it up. We'll do something a little bit different.
1: I don't know if you know this one. always like, should we do John Henry?
3: No. Do you want to do John Henry?
2: Well, Mika, maybe. All she needs is the key. Just tell her the key signature, and she's good to go.
3: Let's do Rock and Roll Hard.
1: Okay. Well, this one has a lot of...
3: Well, anyway.
4: Do you want me to sit out?
3: No. Mika, the chorus is in C, so
1: yeah.
3: you can
1: see what that is. Yeah, okay. Coming on the chorus. Exactly. Perfect.
3: See, musicians, you can okay. just call out chords and get people in the roughly the right area. Two, three, four.

0: Yeah.
1: All right.
0: Thank you so much for joining us, Jocelyn and Don, on the Wildwood Flower Radio Hour, KXLU 88.9 FM, and DJ Meek sitting in on fiddle. So, Mike, back to the studio.
2: Oh, and it is so good to be in the studio. It's 'cause I'm comfortable in here. I love having the artist right down the hall. I love having the control panel right here. It's great. Well, I played this record last week, and I told everyone, you might as well get used to it, because I'm going to be playing this record a lot. And we're not supposed to have favorites here, but we do. There's no secret about that, you know. And this is one of our favorites here, local guy, Rocco Wheeler. Bounce Back with a Smile.

0: I know. They're not a real bluegrass band, but they turned a lot of people on to bluegrass music, I'll tell you that. The Soggy Bottom Boys did. Well, we're three acts. We're three acts. Getting ready to start on a third act. Ollie Malbrand, let's go put her on.
1: Okay. Let's go.
2: Are we on?
1: Yes, you are.
2: Ollie Malbrand, thanks for joining us on the Wildwood Flower Radio Hour.
1: Of course.
2: Okay. What are we going to kick it off with? Let's go. Let's hear something. Can't wait.
1: We're going to do a song called Que Casualidad. I'm with my dearest friend, Mika, that has been playing with me for about a year now.
3: Yeah.
1: But, yeah, I'm excited to be here again. And this is a song I wrote in Buenos Aires on a really, really, really bad guitar. It was like, I got it for like $10 off the street, and this just came out. So, yeah.

0: Very nice.
1: I like the chromatics of
0: Ole Malmgren. Now, you have a lot of international, like, experience, right? Teaching or playing shows, doing session work and stuff like that?
1: Yes.
0: Where did that start with, and which instrument did that start with? Because I know you're a multi-instrumentalist, too.
1: The international stuff or just in general?
0: I guess in general.
1: Okay. Well, I started off with piano when I was, like, 3 years old. And then I moved on to guitar when I was about 10. And then I moved on to bass when I was like 12. Then I moved on to drums when I was 13. Then I just kind of went hard on those. And then now I'm going hard on the lap steel and the banjo and mandolin and trying to learn some pedal steel. And I just love music. I'm a big fan.
0: And it seems like you've probably, like, I'm curious about the writing too, because the beginning of that song, it was very theatrical. Like, it started like almost like the beginning of a Clint Eastwood movie, Spaghetti Western, but not to confuse him with that guy who's great.
1: My music is very, I feel like, dramatic in a lot of ways. There's a lot of pauses and there's a lot of like breaks and stuff like that, and I kind of like it like that. I like it to be dramatic and to breathe a little bit and show off the instrumentation of things. Yeah.
0: It very much does have that quality to it. So how about another one?
1: Yeah. Sure. This is called Your Name.

0: wanting to bring more visibility to gaucho music throughout Southern California. Yeah. Can you tell us a little bit about that and how, like, you got a love for gaucho music? And I'm not even exactly sure how to describe it, but I like it. Like, I've heard some of it recently.
1: Yeah, you have?
0: Yeah, just doing research on this show.
1: Right.
0: And you had mentioned gaucho music. Yeah, it sounds very kind of Western in a little, in a way.
1: Totally. Like
0: Western U.S. in a way.
1: Yeah.
0: And the instrumentation I, of course, love. And it's got that kind of desert, like, wide open type of feel to it.
1: Right. Oh, whoa.
2: It's okay?
1: Yes. I think I'll, because you said that, maybe I'll play a gaucho song called Si Vuelo Una Canción.
0: Mm-hmm. Okay.
1: Maybe not right now because I just changed guitars, but maybe later on. I'd like to make a record that's just all classic, like, Argentine folk songs from Argentina. I'm from Argentina. My mom's side of the family is, they're all gauchos, and they're all, you know, we all grew up, like, kind of riding horses and doing the dang thing. And, just growing up with that kind of side of things, and also just Argentine music in general, just like the classic rock over there and all that stuff. Mm-hmm. I just don't hear it here. It doesn't really exist, especially a female doing it. And I'd like to, like, reimagine that and do it like an oldie version of things and kind of bring more awareness to that side of music, because it's so dang beautiful and no one's listening to it in Hollywood. So, yeah.
0: I would love to see some of that live in L.A. And
1: totally.
0: Speaking about things that are hard to get that are Argentine, Fernet.
1: Fernet Branca, yes.
0: Is that hard to get out here?
1: No, actually. I have, like, so many bottles of it at home. I have a tattoo of it on my leg, actually.
0: LA is more of an international city than Chicago, but yeah. I remember knowing somebody from Argentine out there, and
1: no,
0: it
1: pretty
0: was difficult
1: much,
0: to get.
1: Pretty much every bar here has it, but it is, like, $18 for, like, a Fernet and Coke, which really sucks, unless you go to, like, a club where, like, every 18-year-old is at, and then, like, they don't know what Fernet is, and they're just like, yeah, whatever. They charge you, like, $8 for it.
0: Okay, well, can we hear another one?
1: Sure, yeah. This is a song called Little Place. The first time I did this song was actually here, and we've been doing it ever since. And
2: really?
1: Yeah.
2: But was it really here?
1: It was here.
2: Really?
1: This was the first time I did this one, because I wrote this the night before. Yeah.
0: This was on the last episode.
1: Yeah.
0: I love this song.
1: Yeah.
0: You have some kind of arpeggio.
1: Yeah, there you go.
0: That was like very appealing. I remember.
1: Totally.
0: That.
1: So, I mean, this is one of my favorite songs of the set, so I'm really. Yeah, let's do it.

0: Very nice. I want to ask you about that. We had two more songs for you, Ollie Malbrun. And that guitar, it seemed like is it tuned? Did you tune that down? Is that standard tuning? Like,
1: this is a baritone, so yeah, it's an A flat.
0: Okay, so is it like standard tuning, but down a step and a half on each string,
1: or
0: is
1: it
0: open?
1: It's open B flat.
0: I got open B flat tuning.
1: Yes.
0: That's crazy.
1: Pretty bizarre.
0: I can't even imagine what that's all about.
1: Yeah. Okay, two more. Maybe. Yeah, I want to do this new one for you guys, actually. Yeah, I've only done it one other time, like three days ago at the Topanga Festival, so I'd like to do another one. I think this could be a thing. Every time I come here, I'll do a new song. So Mika barely knows it, so give her some space. And I barely know it, so we'll see how it goes.

0: tremolo arm, whereas like the metal guys would call it a whammy bar.
1: Yeah, I'm gonna unplug.
0: So, where could people find Ole Malmgren? Just the regular places, the regular platforms, do you have anything, shows or session work coming up that you would like to mention?
1: I have a lot coming out this year. I only have this song that I'm about to play out right now, which is funny because it's so not like the other ones. But, I have a lot of things I'm very excited about coming out.
0: While you tune right there, so in terms of the instruments that you use, is it something you seek out? These are two very unique guitars. Or is it like you find something, you're like, oh, I kind of like that. And then you dive into it. You really get to know the instrument, so to speak. Is that your approach, the latter or the former?
1: That's a really good question. I really know my guitars. Definitely. Like,
0: you
1: I
0: know it, right?
1: I know, like, every little crack, every little place, like, every... It's very, like, I'm very much one with the guitar when I play it. And I definitely believe that everyone should be. Instead of kind of, like, you're just playing chords and stuff. Like, it should be a very intimate connection, kind of almost like... making love to the guitar, almost like just very much like or your instrument, you know. It's all the dynamics, all the little tiny things, they're so important.
0: The one person I could think of who wants to let go of his guitar the least, Willie Nelson.
1: Yeah.
0: Have you ever seen that beauty? Well, it's like, oh, he doesn't want to get rid of that. That's perfect.
1: I heard like in when I was, remember reading like the Linda Ronstadt like book that she wrote. Just like every professional musician like cannot let go of their dang guitar. Like after the gig, we're jamming. After the jam, you're writing. After the write, you're gigging or you're at rehearsal. Like you're constantly on your instrument, always practicing. Like my mornings consist of like going to session or practicing, and then I teach, and then I rehearse or I play a show or go to another session or I write with someone. Like, I mean, she knows.
2: Oh, yeah.
1: Or if you follow me on Instagram, like you guys know, I am constantly
2: busy.
1: Like I am constantly doing music. I never stop, and I will never stop, kind of thing.
0: Yeah. As it should be.
1: Yeah.
0: But so yeah. Let's hear your final song, Ole Malmgren, and we're gonna DJ Meeks on sitting in on fiddle. What's it gonna be? Can't wait to hear it.
1: It's gonna be called Fair Share. It's the one song I have out, and this is about wanting a fair share, goddammit, kind of thing. Yeah, yeehaw.

0: 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We hope you visit us again sometime.
1: Definitely will come. And I'm playing a show on the 27th at El Cid. But if you know me, I'm playing all the time, constantly for other people. So if you want to just swing by on one of my gigs.
0: May 27th, El Cid, Sunset, right?
1: Yeah, I'm very excited for that one because it's a Latin night. So it's going to be a lot of Latinos. We're going to be like doing a lot of like Spanish stuff. So I'm very excited to kind of go in that community, in that direction. But my Instagram is Oli Malbran, OliMalbran. Yeehaw, thank you for having me.
0: Well, thank you for joining us. Mike, back to the studio.
2: Holly, fantastic. I love it when she comes on and plays new songs for us. Okay, the next two acts I'm going to play here pre-recorded is Laura Jean Anderson and Francis Bloom, and they are the two artists that are going to be on the next Tiny Porch concert coming up June the 7th, is that right? Yeah, June 7th up in Calabasas. So Laura Jean Anderson with the Hi-Fi Honey Drops, and then Francis Bloom singing Senorita. Here we go.

0: I lied. We're only going to play Lord Jean because old Jitters is set up and ready to go down the hall. So let's put him on. Go.
1: Okay.
0: Put him on.
2: So are we on, Mike? Old Jitters, welcome to the Wildwood Flower Radio Hour. You guys got to kick it off with something?
3: Yeah, we're going to start with a song called Leave Your Troubles at the Door.

0: Old Jitters. People know you around the LA scene. And let me just speak about the songwriting. I know there's a lot of artistry there in the, you know, storytelling, but there's also a lot of humor. And does that just come out of your natural personality? Like, okay, if you're a humorous person, you write humorous songs. Or do you consciously do that?
1: No, I'm just plain old goof, basically. I'm a goof.
0: That's why people talk.
1: But I am focusing on songwriter. I just played bass for a long time, and one day I just got tired of standing in the back looking at those scrawny butts. And I say, I want to stand in the front and the center. Oh, you're a bass player. You stand in the back. I said, well, I don't play bass anymore.
2: Start on the G.
1: Okay, we're going to do a... He's telling me to go faster. But I love talking. And we have a special guest tonight. My gosh, taking solos. Never heard these songs before. That's a pro right there. She hangs out at the Desert Five Spot. There's a bunch of very talented... young women, songwriters, singers, the whole, like, it's amazing, the talent.
3: So happy to be here. Yeah.
1: So we're in the key of D, and you're taking this, right? Mm-hmm. It's called All Four, you're right. There we go. Who's gotten it?
2: Me.

0: is in the house, man. That's why he is a legend in the local scene.
1: I always get lost in that.
0: He's got a hell of a band with him.
1: Oh, yeah, I do have a hell of a band.
0: Tom Hanslow on fiddle.
1: Yeah, Tom.
0: Steve Welsh on dobro. Of course, Ole Malmgren sitting in also on guitar. And Al on bass. What's your last name, Al?
2: Auteur.
0: Al Auteur.
1: So these guys are all bluegrass players. That's what these guys play.
0: Oh, yes.
1: Somehow they're playing in my band.
0: But you are, too. You play a lot of bluegrass, Walter, Old Jitters.
1: Yeah, I guess, yeah. I love playing bluegrass upright bass.
0: By the way, I have to specify that Old Jitters is Walter Spencer.
1: It's true. Playing like little tours in between work jobs, and there was lots of photos going up on the social media. This was before Instagram, and they were pretty compromising of dudes early in the morning in the van kind of stuff. Mm-hmm. I'm not going to elaborate.
0: Well, what do you want to play next?
1: We're going to sing a song called Get Me the Hell Out of Dodge. I wrote it at the beginning of the... Well, I'm not going to explain it. Pandemic. I just got married a week later. Pandemic came in. And I was in this terrible place called Dodge. How does this start, buddy?
3: I started.
1: Oh, Steve's going to start on the dobro.
3: Ready?
1: That's what this thing is called.

0: it's called Get Me the Hell Out of Dodge.
1: Those lyrics are so catchy. And you're bluegrass, so you're saying something about bluegrass, okay? But you're part of the whole scene anyway. And because the calling of the solos, okay? Just whoever you feel like calling.
0: I like to give out the solos, but today, Steve is deciding who gets the solo win.
2: I am.
1: Oh, you're letting him call the shots.
0: No, I'm not letting him. He's just doing it.
2: I'm glad you let me know.
0: What's our next song? Don't say that's it.
3: Summer.
0: No, we're not doing summer because I'm playing banjo.
2: Then the next one is Roses to Bang a Girl. Whatever you want. You're deviating from.
0: I'm not deviating. We got time, right?
1: Yeah.
0: Because we cut this list down. Why don't we do the Ode to Topanga?
2: Yes. Okay. Fine.
0: I'm going to sing a song. I spent a lot of time in Topanga, and this was called Ode to Topanga. And I'm playing a festival next week called Topanga Days, Saturday, Sundays, Monday. It's a beautiful festival. But I was house-sitting someone out above the Theatricum Botanica, Botanicum. It's theater. And down at the bottom of the hill was a house that Woody Guthrie lived in for a while.
1: Oh, cool.
0: Here's a bunch of leftists were hanging there during the whatever that time was called. And while I was up there on the patio, there was kids practicing Shakespeare. So I wrote this song. And this lyrics is where Woody plays and Shakespeare sings. And there's a bunch of Topanga references. So it's a shout out to Topanga. Anybody in Topangans and Topangan and Gidget at Flower Power and Busto at Enrico at Busto and Son and Misty and all the beautiful people in Topanga. So this is called Ode to Topanga. I think I'm starting, right? Mm-hmm. Who's starting it?
2: You do.

0: Oh, right. That is sweet. Two songs left. I wanted to ask you about that and sort of like your songwriting, your lyric writing. You mentioned, you know, I've heard that song before. Again, this is because Old Jitters is a known entity in the L.A. scene. For one reason or another, different people know you. It's just like, do you know Old Jitters? You know, what? How do you know Old Jitters? You know, it's like one of those things. But
1: I'm beginning to find out.
0: It's a cool line about where Shakespeare, you know.
1: Where Woody sings in Shakespeare plays. Yeah, Woody,
0: you
1: made.
0: And then you just mentioned the backstory to that. Is a lot of your songwriting that kind of way? It's like, okay, it's a little hidden. You're not going to know that unless you explain the story of it like you just did. Are most of your songs like that where, you know, like.
1: There's usually a story, yeah, or an inspiration or.
0: Like a true story.
1: Yeah.
0: It's kind of hidden at the same time.
1: This next song I'm going to do is called Summer. Are we doing, what are you doing?
2: Yeah, we're doing Summer.
1: Summer in the Winter of My Life.
2: Okay.
1: And I played a show. Well, there was a young, beautiful woman there named Summer. And we were dancing and having a good-ass time. Good old time.
2: Yeah.
1: Some of my beautiful bandmates.
2: You say that. I think you
1: my bandmates were making fun of me. Making fun of me, so they were saying, you should write a song called Summer in the Winter of My Life.
2: Or I'm dating my cousin.
1: No. Turn this microphone down.
2: Cut off.
1: Oh, and this one starts with a bass. So we're going to feature the bass here. This is Al. We're going to just get right up there, buddy. We're going to start. This is called Summer
3: in the Winter
1: of My Life.

0: jitters. That sounded great. Tell us where people could find out about you on the normal platforms. Just Google old jitters and you'll find some of your stuff on streaming.
1: Well, I really like Instagram.
0: Yeah.
1: For music.
0: Instagram, right.
1: And Facebook for anybody that's like my age.
0: Mm-hmm.
1: Because they haven't made the transition yet.
0: And then probably you're on Bandcamp, I think, too, right? Or no?
1: I have some songs on Bandcamp, but those are songs that I haven't released as releases. So they're like demos and you know, songs that the band I was in refused to be released for various reasons. But,
0: thanks for joining us on the Wildwood Flower Radio Hour. Let's take it off. Do you want to, for your last song, do you want to just bust right into it or preface it with some kind of backstory?
1: I'm going to preface this. It has a backstory. It's called In My Heart, I'm a Topanga Girl. And I've been spending a lot of time in Topanga, and I played last weekend in Topanga, and I played at the Topanga Banjo Fiddle Contest. Luckily, I participated in that. And I sang this song. And I was playing the farmer's market on Friday at the Topanga Farmer's Market at the Topanga Community Center.
2: You can't stay away from Topanga one way or another.
1: But there was these two English women that were talking to me and talking. And I said, well, where are you from? And one of the women said, in my heart, I'm a Topanga girl. And I said, holy smokes. I had to run and get a pen and write this damn song.
2: That is awesome.
1: So we do 1-4, 1-4 and we come in, right? Who starts this one?
3: I don't know.
4: Do I?
1: Yeah, why not?
3: Yeah. Sure.
1: 1-4, 1-4.

0: 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We hope you join us again sometime soon and do another in studio.
1: Yes, and I'll be playing that song next week at the Finger Days.
0: There you go.
1: Sunday. 3 days of just. What?
2: Sunday we're there.
1: Sunday, 3:30.
0: At Topanga Days.
1: Yes. Fantastic. So Topanga. That's been my weekend.
0: You just love that place, and what's not to love?
3: You can't stay away.
0: Yeah, even if it's just named Topanga.
1: But I just want to put it out there that they have floats and a parade on Monday morning.
0: Yes.
1: And I'm going to be out looking for a dress because I want to be Topanga Girl for the parade.
3: Yeah.
1: And you know, there's a cast of freaks there. I don't even think I'm going to stick out.
0: You know, like, I couldn't help but think, okay, John Prine wrote Angel from Montgomery, and the first verse is, I am an old woman, you know? And that's, and then Bonnie Raitt covers it and makes it a huge hit. Now it's, like, covered every night in every city, probably multiple times. By
1: my song is kind of similar, but it's, I'm a young woman. I'm a girl, actually.
0: That's awesome. All right, Mike, back to the studio.
4: All right, Old Jitters, Walter Spencer, unbelievable. An institution here, an absolute. It's time to move the caboose down the tracks. 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We were supposed to do the show downstairs, and that didn't work out technically. We moved upstairs, a little late getting on the air. Thanks to my co-host tonight, Mr. Mark Gussick, my favorite co-host, DJ Meeks, New Twang segment producer and in-house fiddler, Emily Lewis, Steadicam operator, making us look good on Facebook Live and Instagram, Jessica Babin, local twang producer and social media maven, Lori Nafshin. She books the Wildwood Flower Radio Hour. She is the brains of the operation. Even with a concussion and four staples in her head, she's still smarter than half the people in the room, certainly me. Mystic Pete is our spiritual advisor and rabbi. We love Mystic Pete. Tonight's sound engineers, Wes Messick, Peter Malera, and I think Parker showed up tonight as well. Well done, gentlemen. We'll get that live room dialed in next week. The Wildwood Flower theme song, Wildwood Flower, was recorded by our friends Wild Russ. Performing next week, the Westerns, who we're getting ready to play a little bit of music, Burley McDowell and Sierra Drummond and Eddie Navega. And Sierra is also guest hosting next week. Tonight's show is brought to you by the Tiny Porch Concert Series. The show next month is June the 7th with Laura Jean Anderson, who we just played, and Francis Bloom, who we didn't play, at Peter Strauss Ranch in Agoura and Calabasas up in Connell Winery up there. And it's at the Peter Strauss Ranch. Beautiful place. Natural amphitheater. Great, great, great show. We'll holler at you next week. Y'all come to see us and keep on keeping on. Remember, we're only here for a little while. We're going to play out with the Westerns. I want to send this old show out to my other son, Jonathan Sheldon, who got hurt in an automobile accident Sunday night, leaving the Topanga Banjo and Fiddle contest. The Wildwood Flower Radio Hour, Jonathan Sheldon, countdown clock is on pause until Johnny gets back on his feet. Don't touch that dial, because a Molotov cocktail hour is coming right up live from the world-famous Mahi Mahi Room in Encino. Right off Ventura Boulevard, the Gaza Strip of the Valley, across the road from the Baklava Factory, next door to Breakers R Us, Cyrano, Special Agent Lotus, and Senor Amora waiting in the wings to light up your night. Let's play some Westerns music.

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1: This is Many Voices, One World, kicking off with Luis Maita from Brazil, Sao Paulo, doing Around You, remix version.

That is Dirt Roads, and Roads spelled R-H-O-D-E-S. He's from Fort Defiance in Arizona, and he's part of the Navajo Nation. He specializes in Rez country, which blends influences from Texas and Nashville honky-tonk along with traditional Native American country styles. Dirt Roads and his band doing Piney Wood Hills, a song written by Puffy St. Maria, the Piapot Cree Nation. This is off the release called Dirt Roads Sings Indian Country from October 22. Afande Katabata before that from a major city in Uganda located on Lake Victoria. It's called Jinja, and we heard Kadaga by Afande Katabata from November 16. Andy Latimer before that from Guildford in England's Surrey region, and he was a member of the prog band Camel in the 1970s for a number of years. He's been dealing with some health issues, as happens to everybody as they age, but the music's keeping him going and hopefully keeping him healthy. This is from his latest release that came out last month called One Word. We heard two tracks, Ebb and Flow, followed by Mother Earth. Light in Babylon before that, which is a group started in Istanbul, Turkey, and includes Turkish, French, Iranian, and Persian players. Light in Babylon with Legend from the release Yeni Dunya, which means New World, came out in January 16. And we began our first set on Many Voices, One World with Luiz Maita from Sao Paulo in Brazil doing a song called Around You, remixed by Embolix, who's an audiovisual artist from her hometown, Sao Paulo in Brazil. This is from May of 17. Many Voices, One World, as I said, heard Thursday 6 to 7 in the morning, and then this broadcast repeats the coming Friday morning, 15 hours later, midnight to 1 a.m. Playlists are on our website, kxlu.com. Go to our schedule page, second tab from the top left, and playlists go back a long ways. And we have archives, audio archives of our programs going back for the previous 2 weeks. A turnout of music, a new release called Two by Twilight. This came out this month earlier by Peter Fiffin and Eric the Taylor, as he calls himself. Peter Fiffin is a Native American flute player from Eau Claire in Wisconsin. And Eric the Taylor is from upstate New York, who's a drummer in a number of alternative rock bands a few years ago. This song is called Conceiver.

0: He specializes more in electronic music, but every now and then he pulls out the guitar and has some beautiful releases like this one. I'm talking about Fritz Mayer from Wels in northern Austria. This is from his release called Winter that came out in March of 20. The song is Silence. Kurish Babai and Mandana Khrezai before that, along with the Bedun Imars group, and they did Majnu Nabadam, which means something like wildly in love, or I'm not crazy because I'm just wildly in love. This is from March of 24, and they're from Iran's Khorasan province, and the song represents a holiday called Nobahar, where people exchange gifts, and it's closely tied to Nowruz, the Persian New Year. Before that, we had Percussion de la Cook, which is French for Cook Islands percussion. We heard Symphony of Drums, a single track from 2012, made possible by a label in New Caledonia, which has beautiful postage stamps. I used to collect postage stamps many years ago. Before that, we had Merker, our second track on the set, and that's Amelia Braun, who's a one-woman project from North Denmark in the Aalborg region, and she's known for black metal and pop music, but here she's playing more traditional Scandinavian folk music. The song was Devil in the Detail from her release Spine. It came out in October 23 on Relapse Records. We began with Peter Fiffin and Eric the Taylor from Eau Claire, Wisconsin and upstate New York, respectively, and the song was called Conceiver off the release Two by Twilight that came out earlier this month, made possible by the label Project up in Portland, Oregon. That does it for Many Voices, One World. Coming up next at the 7 o'clock hour, 7 a.m. that is Papunky with your host Elias. Great show. And if you like some of the music you heard on this program, keep it tuned right here for another hour of fascinating music. I will be back in about 15 hours if you're listening from 6 to 7 a.m. This broadcast will be repeated. 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

How we doing, everyone? You're listening to KXLU 88.9 FM, broadcasting from Loyola Marymount University. I'm Elias. Welcome back to my show, Papunky, broadcasting every Thursday mornings at 7 a.m. For the next hour, we're going to be exploring some cross-cultural genre fusions and some global deep digs. So these are sounds that really blur boundaries and tracks that caught my ear this past week that I love and that I hope you can find some appreciation for as well. That's what my show is all about. To share with you those last two tracks you just heard, that last one was No Te Quiero Más by El Palmas and Los Dangers. And before them, I played Di Porqué by Mi Generación Uno. Up next, we're going to be exploring some tunes from all over the place, beginning first with a track by a Brazilian artist named Erasmo Carlos with his track Gente Aberta. Stay tuned. Thanks for joining us on KXLU. And here he is. Here is Erasmo Carlos on KXLU 88.9 FM, Los Angeles.

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You're listening to KXLU 88.9 FM, Los Angeles, broadcasting for Loyola Marymount University. I'm Elise. This is my show, Papunky. Once again, thank you so much for joining in and listening. You know, if you want to follow along in real time and see the tracks that I'm currently playing for you, you can head to KXLU.com, navigate to my DJ profile, then playlist schedule, and click on today's date, and you'll see a live feed updated with all those tracks for you. Anyways, let's share with you those last tracks that you just heard. That last one was New York Afternoon by Yasuko Ogawa. She was a Japanese jazz and funk singer known for that smooth city pop crossover sound. It captures that real breezy jazz feel in that song that I love. Of course, inspired by New York City, and that track was released in 1986. Prior to her, I played Lihui by Nohalani Cipriano, legendary Hawaiian singer. Before her, I played Huos Bani Bong by Poa Vanari. That was a Cambodian pop singer, and that track appears in the Cambodian Soul Sounds Volume Number 1. I love this sound. I love this music. It blends that Cambodian styles with strong sort of European pop and rock influences. And of course, if you're listening, if you remember, it's hard not to recognize that classic tune from which it was a version of. Of course, no other than that by Carole King, It's Too Late. Prior to her, I played Tenera Magia by Sam Vosicki. And before him, I played Gente Aberta by Erasmo Carlos. That was the last track you heard after that last break. All right, we're going to jump into some more Brazilian sounds. We're going to jump into some tropical feels and then jump into some soul after that. But up next, we got Vem Pra Casa by Curio Curio. And here they are in KXLU 88.9 FM, Los Angeles.

blind boy and his girl were crossing the street one day, and I shuddered as I passed them when I heard

That was Be Fair by Charles Wright and the Galahads on KXCU 88.9 FM, Los Angeles. Some sweet, sweet soul for you on this Thursday morning. You know, here at KXCU, we're a listener-supported radio station, so I want to thank you so much for tuning in and supporting us because you help all of us DJs here fulfill our station's mission of giving underrepresented artists, genres, and supportive platform who might not have that on the mainstream circuit. So we appreciate you. You're giving us your time and your mind and your ears as well. But to share with you some of those last tracks that I played with you, the last one, like I said, was Be Fair by Charles Wright and the Galahads. Before them, I played Give Him Up by the First Generation. Some more sweet, sweet soul for you. Before them, I played Queen Majesty by the Techniques. This is a classic Jamaican rocksteady group from the 60s. Track was released in 1966, and it's a staple of the genre, famously covered and versioned across reggae history. Before them, I played Let Us Do Something by Joe Higgs. Before him, I played Como Mai by La Fakansa. That track was released just in March of this year. It's a European indie pop project with some retro influences, which I'm sure you were able to get a taste of. And prior to them, I played Vem Pra Casa by Curio Curio. This is a Brazilian group heavily steeped in that classic MPB and boogie sounds. The song feels warm, it feels rhythmic, and it's described as having a cosmic-tinged Brazilian boogie flavor. So if that's what you dig, then highly recommend checking out the rest of their music. That single was released in May of this year. All right, and up next, we're going to continue on with this soul groove to round off today's show this Thursday morning. Up next, I got for you Only When You're Lonely by Holly Maxwell. Here she is on KXCU 88.9 FM, Los Angeles.

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I'm Elias. This is my show, Papunky, playing for you some final smooth, sweet soul grooves for you. That was The Sly, Slick, and The Wicked by The Lost Generation, an American soul group from Chicago, Illinois. They began singing together in 1969, sadly disbanding only 5 years later, but that track was released on the legendary Brunswick Records. It's a mellow ballad, a hit during the summer of 1970, so you can imagine how that might feel. Before them, I played Until You Came Along by The Visitors, another Northern Soul-style vocal group with a very polished Motown feel, which I appreciated about that one. Before them, I played Only When You're Lonely, a lesser-known song, but one of my favorites that I heard recently, by Holly Maxwell. Hope you've been enjoying for you what I've been playing for you. I got about 5 more minutes left on today's show. I'm going to end us off with some Latin sounds, some salsa soul, some Latin soul. Anyways, here's a final track for you. This is Siempre Mia by Paul Ortiz y la Orquesta Son. 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Thanks for tuning in and thanks for joining.

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Good morning, and welcome to Gateway to Music, a program of music from the birth of the Romantics to the Millennium. I'm your host, Phil Conrad. The first half of today's concert is a tribute to Fritz Wunderlich, who passed away 60 years ago in September of 1966. His fame as a lyric tenor was based on his mastery of Mozart operatic repertoire and Lieder by Schubert and Schumann. However, today we will not be listening to any of that material. Instead, we'll hear Wunderlich performing songs from his 1965 Polydor release titled Du bist die Welt für mich, or You Are the World to Me. Wunderlich is accompanied by the Kurt Grauke Symphony Orchestra, conducted by Hans Karste. Our concert will open with the title song, Du bist die Welt für mich, followed by Ich küsse ihr Hand, Madame. Schlaf ein, mein blond Englein is the third song.

And we've started this morning's Wunderlich tribute with the first four tracks off of his 1965 Polydor LP, Du bist die Welt für mich. We heard first the title song, which means You Mean the World to Me. Then, Ich küsse ihr Hand, Madame, I kiss your hand, Madame. And finally, Schlaf ein mein blond Engelein, Sleep my blond angel. Du bist die Welt für mich is from the operetta Der Singentraum and was one of the signature pieces for its author, the tenor Richard Tauber. Our concert continues as we revel in the voice of Fritz Wunderlich with Caro mio Ben, Eine kleine Frühlingsweise. Listen very carefully to the melody of that song, and Anchen van Tauren.

And three more songs from the 1965 Polydor release Du bist devant für mich, featuring the fabulous tenor voice of Fritz Wunderlich. We heard their Caro mio ben by Giordani and sung in Italian. Eine kleine Frühlingsweise, a little spring song, which is in fact the arrangement of a piano piece by Antonín Dvořák, one of his humoresques, I believe. And the final song we heard was Anton van Tarau. And in all instances, Wunderlich was accompanied by the Kurt Graunke Symphony Orchestra, conducted by Hans Karst. Our concert continues with a Spanish-inspired piece by Emmanuel Chabrier, arranged as a waltz by Emil Waldteufel. This will be followed by the next set of three songs with Wunderlich, beginning with a vibrantly gratuitous vocal display.

Another set of three songs performed by Fritz Wunderlich, but we opened with the España Waltz by Emil Waldteufel, which was an arrangement of the concert overture of the same name by Emmanuel Chabrier. We heard the Gulbenkian Orchestra, conducted by Michael Sierczewski. We then followed that with a set of three songs, Granada by Augustin Lara, but arranged with a German text by Schlinkermann, Be My Love, the famous Mario Lanza song, with Wunderlich performing in English, and finally Wunderlich singing in French with Plaisir d'Amour. Now, that's the melody from that song was later used for Can't Help Falling in Love, a signature song for Elvis. We'll have one more musical interlude, the Biobile Pizzicato by Waldteufel.

And we heard three more songs. Fun im weiten Land dort unten in Süden. Far away in the land, far away in the wide land down in the south. Weine nicht, Brick, eine schöne Frau, der das Herz. Don't cry, a beautiful woman whose heart breaks. Stille wie die Nacht, still is the night. All performances by Fritz Wunderlich, and he was accompanied by the Kurt Graunke Symphony Orchestra with Hans Karst conducting. All of today's vocal performances came from the 1965 Polydor recording titled Du bist der Welt für mich. We'll have one final Wunderlich concert on September 17th, which marks the exact 60th anniversary of his passing. Among other works, we will hear Wunderlich performing in highlights from Verdi's La Traviata in German. Let me at this time remind you that you are tuned to the stereo voice of Loyola Marymount University, KXLU Los Angeles, 88.9 FM, and KXLU.com on the World Wide Web. 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This includes a 2026 KXLU sticker sheet, a 2026 KXLU coloring book, a 2026 CPRD sticker, and some other random KXLU stickers. The second half of Gateway to Music's concert today is the next installment of our ongoing celebration of Mozart's 270th birthday. Mozart trivia. Which came first, his second flute concerto or his oboe concerto? Well, the confusion begins in about 1777 or 1778, when Mozart composed an oboe concerto in C major for Giuseppe Ferlandis. Soon after, Mozart needed a flute concerto for the Dutch music patron Degene. Mozart didn't have time to compose a new piece, so he merely transposed the oboe parts from the C major concerto to D major to accommodate the flute. The confusion continues when the flute concerto in D major was published first, which led everyone to believe for years that the oboe concerto was the transcription, when in fact it was the other way around. Mozart's oboe concerto in C major, Kerschel 314, the Philadelphia Orchestra is conducted by Eugene Ormandy, the soloist is John Delancey.

And we celebrate Mozart's 270th birthday this year with the Oboe Concerto in C Major, Kerschel 314. The Philadelphia Orchestra is conducted by Eugene Ormandy. The soloist was John Delancey. Our concert concludes with Mozart's next to last symphony, the Symphony No. 40 in G Minor, Kerschel 550. This goes out as a musical shout-out to Eddie in the Valley, who appreciates the recordings of the Concertgebouw Orchestra of Amsterdam with Joseph Krips, the Crisper.

You just heard Same Mistakes by Cashier. Cashier is a pretty cool band. They came out with an EP called The Wait, I think in like around March. It's a really, really, really, really, really, really cool EP. My favorite song off of it is Part From Me, but you just heard Same Mistakes. Also very good. Before that, Gush by Drew Reagan and Blood by Mary in the Junkyard. Also, She Said by Days. The next song you're going to hear is Lemon Garland by Runo Plum. Enjoy.

That was Tristan by Virgo Rising. Before that, Whiskey by Old Star and Lemon Garland by Runo Plum. I want to remind you before I am off of the airwaves today that anyone who makes a donation of $50+ today, August 20th, at kxlu.com/donate will receive a KXLU Mega Sticker Pack. 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

Good morning, going into afternoon. You're tuned in to the Essential Hour right here on KXLU 88.9 FM, Los Angeles. Hey guys, thank you for tuning in. I'm your host Gigi, and I'll be spinning some of my essentials for this next hour. Today is a very special day to be tuning in to the Essential Hour because it's California Public Radio Day. Shout out to that. Shout out to California Public Radio. And shout out to you as the listener for tuning in. Today's a very special day where all the stations across the state are joining together to ask you to show your appreciation for nonprofit local stations. It's a very cool way to support your local stations and to kind of celebrate what we have going on here in college radio and independent radio. So yeah, I'll be talking about that throughout my show, so stick around for more info on that. To recap a bit, the first track that I played to start off today's show was Soft by Lemon Jelly. That's off of their Nice Weather for Ducks EP. And in the background now is Utter Solipsism by Kid Strange. Next up is Balance by Cupid's Oppression, and then we'll play a bit of The Rhythm Makers. Stick around.

Nubian Queen by Khan Jamal is the track that you're hearing in the background now. This is the Essential Hour here on KXLU, and you're tuned in to a special edition of this show because it's California Public Radio Day. Very, very special day where you get the chance to support and celebrate the local independent stations in your area and in California. Today we're having a very cool special for those who do want to donate. You can go straight to kxlu.com/donate, where if you make a donation of $50 or more, we have a very cool promotion going for a KXLU Mega Sticker Pack that includes a lot of cool art designs, all very unique pieces that celebrate KXLU. And along with that comes with the KXLU coloring book, which I enjoy and love very, very much. And they're very, very detailed sheets. So if you're a fan of coloring and really taking your time, you know, relaxing in a little corner, you can do that with a KXLU coloring book. And along with that is a very special edition of a California Public Radio Day sticker for 2026, along with some other KXLU stickers that you can put anywhere to show your love and pride for KXLU. I know I can speak for everyone when I say how important the community is here at KXLU and the value that we find in that here at the station. There's such a push for creativity and finding that within ourselves, and I think that's so important, especially as college students, to be able to have this space where we're given that freedom for expression. I know for me, it's been a very, very insightful, amazing thing that I have the pleasure to be a part of as being a DJ here at KXLU. So if you're a listener and you find yourself listening in often, or if you're just tuning in today and you like what you're hearing, feel free to donate at kxlu.com/donate so we can keep these good vibes going. 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This was You're My Last Girl by The Rhythm Maker, along with Balance by Cupid's Oppression. 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Next up is a beautiful track by the one and only Georgia Ann Muldrow called Love Light. And after that will be a very fun one by Chloe Martin called Life Race. Stick around.

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LA is a very car-heavy city, and I feel like radio is so embedded in the experience of driving, and it allows us to get our days started. 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To catch you up a bit on the songs, we went down a bit of an oldies path here with the track playing in the background now, Living in the Past by Unnatural Funk Band. Before that was a lovely one by Shirley Combs called Why Should We Stop Now? We have one more track kind of in this vibe up next called What Love Sounds Like Part 5 by Run CT. After that will be Idola by Milena Cole, followed by a track by Tosca. This is The Essential Hour here on KXLU.

seat and relax and enjoy this tape. 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Free with the Sun. Thank you. Want to imagine a lake with a boat right in the center. Imagine you're on that boat, looking up at the sky, looking up at the birds passing by. Imagine that you're one of those birds soaring over the Himalayas. And you look down and you see a man. He's sewing. He's sewing and he's happy and he's thinking of nothing but the surroundings and out and what he's doing. His activity at the time.

It's California Public Radio Day here at KXLU, and right now you're tuned in to The Essential Hour. I'm your host, Gigi, and we're wrapping up my time on this hour with the track you're hearing in the background now called Musica High Wote. Before this was a track by The Ebonies called It's Forever Interlude, along with a really cool one by Ross from Friends called John Cage. I really enjoy the beginning of the track. Kind of starts off as a meditation and then just explodes into something completely different with sounds of electronica. It's a very beautiful synthesis of everything in the way that it comes together. Along with that was a track by Lily and Horn Horse called The End. Thank you so much for tuning in to this week's edition of The Essential Hour. I hope that you enjoyed some of the tracks that I played along the way, and I hope that you headed over to kxlu.com/donate for today, California Public Radio Day. 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So head on over to kxlu.com/donate. We also still have some KXLU merch available for purchase there as well. And show your love for us today. 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Just type in KXLU and find me under The Essential Hour. I will be here same time next week, Thursdays 11 a.m. to 12 p.m. And I'm going to end off this hour with a track from Frogurt called A Lifetime Spent Sitting Down.

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My name is Jackson. I'm covering for Sage today, so I'll be here the next couple hours covering Sagebrush. And sure enough, it's California Public Radio Day as well, so I'm excited to be here today specifically, because it's our one day of the year where we, across the whole state, we're supporting our public radio. We know that down here in LA, KXLU is one of one. 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Thanks for helping out KXLU. And I'm going to be playing some of Sage's music today that he sent on over to me, and mixing some of my own stuff in there, but he's got some stuff he wants you all to hear today, starting off with a song called God in Heaven by Soul Whirling Somewhere.

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This is Sagebrush. My name is Jackson. I'm filling in for Sage today until 2 p.m. And we're listening to some of the music that he sent on over to me for today. That last song was called A Street Scene by Bark Psychosis. We listened to Blue Morning by Isabel's Dream. And the first song today from Sage was God in Heaven by Soul Whirling Somewhere. I also played a song before that. I played Vanessa from Queens by Stephen Malkmus. Hope you're all having a good Thursday. Today is also California Public Radio Day, so we're asking for some help today. It's one of the only days of the year that we get to raise money to continue having independent radio the whole year. No commercials. We play you all music that we like and we think you'll like. 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I'm going to get back to some more music. 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

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Thanks for tuning in to Sagebrush today. My name's Jackson. I'll be here for another hour or so covering for Sage on this California Public Radio Day. All across the state, local radio stations are asking for some donations today, and we're doing the same. This is one of the only days of the year that we can raise money to operate all year and give you all the ad-free, commercial-free music that we all enjoy. And we're one of the only ones left down here in Southern California where we get to play what we like, what we think you'll like. 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We appreciate your help so much, and I hope you're enjoying the set so far. It's all been via Sage thus far today. Music he sent on over that he wanted you all to hear. That last one was called Qualia by Memory Loop. We listened to Day Mom by Drop 19s, Formation 4 by Air Formation, Cherry Blue by 10 Tricks Point Never, and the first song in that last set was A Street Scene by Bark Psychosis. Shout out to Nicole and Alex listening in Boston. Thanks so much for tuning in from the other

other side of the country. It's much appreciated, and I hope you're enjoying the music. I'm gonna play some music of my choosing for the next few minutes here, and then get back into some of what Sage gave to me to play for you all. This next one's called Going Out in Style by Cootie Catcher.

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Thanks for tuning in. This is Sagebrush for another 45 minutes. My name is Jackson, filling in for Sage. We just listened to, let me pull it up. That last one is called Last Straw by Good Flying Birds. I'm pulling up spinatron.com where you can also see all the songs that were played if you missed something. That last one was Last Awe by Good Flying Birds. Before that, we listened to Lips by Baxter Dury, Statuesque by Sleeper, Sick Beat by Caro Caro Benito. Before that was How Long Can This Go On, and Feed the Tree by Belly, and then the first song in that set was Going Out of Style by Cootie Catcher. I'm going to go back to some of the music that Sage sent over for me to play for you all. And today's California Public Radio Day. 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Thanks for listening today. Up next, Sage sent over a song called A Window by Figure 8. Here it is. It'll be my first time listening too.

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Thanks for tuning in. I'm here for another 20 minutes covering for Sage today on Sagebrush. My name is Jackson, and it's California Public Radio Day. So it's one of the few days of the year that we're able to ask you all for some donations so we can run the station all year long. All the DJs you hear on KXLU are volunteers, and we're playing music we think you'll like without any ads, any commercials, any placements, and we want to continue being able to operate as one of the last independent radio stations in Southern California. 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It comes with our fundraiser 2026 sticker sheet, KXLU sticker sheet, our 2026 coloring book with all the KXLU designs that were sent in from you all. 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That last song we listened to was called Disconnection by Sword 2. Before that, we listened to Sea by Toe, The Weight by the American Analog Set, You Love to Fail by the Magnetic Fields, Swim by Devin Ross, and the first song in that set was called A Window by Figure 8. I've got another 5 songs that Sage sent to me that I want to make sure I get in for you all, and then he'll have to talk to you all next week from 12 to 2 p.m. on Thursday. He'll be back next week to rejoin you all. But thanks for hanging out with me today. My show, if you ever want to listen, is 10 a.m. to 12 p.m. on Tuesdays, called Frogs Office Hours. Thanks for listening. Up next, we got Bluebird by Beach House.

That last song was called Diamante by Blue States. Before that, we listened to Gold Days by Ultra Ista and Bluebird by Beach House. This is likely the last time I'll talk to you today before Bennett logs on at 2 p.m. here. Just a reminder for you all, it's California Public Radio Day. 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Some other things in there for you all that we'll toss in, some other stickers and things. And thanks for tuning in today. Sage provided most of the music today because I'm filling in for him. But he'll be back to talk to you all next week from 12 to 2 on Thursday. Thanks for listening today. I've got one more song for you all. My name is Jackson. The song's called Mind is Light by Sei Sumi.

All right. What's going on, The Bennett Show? Here I am on California Public Radio Day, which is today. And it is the one day of the year where independent, nonprofit, local stations in California celebrate our independence from the mainstream media, from the commercial radio overlords. 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
2: 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Bennett with two N's, two T's. 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

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On the Bennett Show, at the Bennett underscore show on Instagram. The number here, 3033 at 5958, 3038 KXLU. I'm live in the studio.

Yeah. The Bennett Show. All right, let me tell you a little bit more about California Public Radio Day. 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

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We're in luck. 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Thursdays 2 to 3. I love talking about this kind of stuff. On the Bennett Show. At the Bennett underscore show on Instagram. You can click on the link in my bio if you want to know what I've been playing. If you want to listen back to last week's show or next week's show. It's all there.

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1: 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Hope you're having a wonderful Thursday, August 20th, California Public Radio Day. I certainly am.

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1: 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Support me! Bennett. I do this every week as a labor of love. I don't know what my life would look like without it. Oh. I'm having some computer issues. I think I got it figured out, though. At the Bennett underscore show on Instagram. It's Bennett with two N's and two T's. That's my page. Check out my page. Click on the link in my bio. You can see my playlist for today, tomorrow, and yesterday.

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1: Damn straight. California Public Radio Day. That's where we're at. 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Apparently, I'm getting some donations. I just got a text from Alex Bell, our tireless leader of all things KXLU, that says, awesome, thank you for doing such a great job and pulling in some donations. It's not too late to support KXLU. Do it for me. Do it for us. Do it for you. Do it for me. Do it for us. The Bennett Show.

Hey, check this out. Lydia just handed me her phone, and I can see who's pledged on my California Public Radio Day mini fundraiser drive. So I get to thank y'all for pledging. And I'd like to start with David. What's going on, David? Thanks for pledging to support us. Straight up monetary donation. But you know what, David? By pledging today on California Public Radio Day, you're going to get yourself a KXLU Mega sticker pack because you pledged over $50, plus a KXLU sticker sheet and a KXLU coloring book. And now this is an exclusive item. You can't buy this. It's a California Public Radio Day sticker. I'm holding it in my hand. Only I've got my hands on it. And soon you will have your hands on it too. David, thanks for pledging to support KXLU. Next, I'd like to thank Mark. What's going on? Mark is getting a tote bag. We got some cool tote bags. So Mark, thanks a lot for pledging to support KXLU. And this particular show on California Public Radio Day, The Bennett Show. Next, I'd like to talk to Tiberio. I'm sorry if I don't know. I think I pronounced it correctly. I hope I did. But thanks for pledging. $100 monetary donation. You're getting yourself a KXLU sticker pack and a coloring book. And I can't speak enough of this California Public Radio Day sticker. You'll see when you get it. This is a one-of-a-kind. You can only get it today. All right, moving along. All right, I got to speed this up here. David, different David, getting a license plate frame. I can't talk about that one enough. The KXLU license plate frame, thanks for pledging today on California Public Radio Day. It's the one day of the year where all of us independent college or independent public radio stations band together to individually source funding for our station to keep us going, because we don't have commercials or underwriting or mega sponsor, you know. There ain't no funny business going on here. We're just trying to play some good music. Tom is also supporting us today. Tom, thanks a lot for pledging. But you know what, Tom? No amount is too small. Let me reiterate that. You can pledge any amount. But if you pledge $50 or more, you get the sticker and the coloring book. Eric, thanks a lot for pledging today. The Beats and Bloom shirt. That's super cool of you to support me today and support us. Supporting us.

John up in Washington is getting a coloring book. I haven't even seen the coloring book. I would imagine it's a lot of fun. I do love to color. All right. Denise, our good friend Denise in Monrovia, thanks a lot. And that's really cool. Denise worked with, I don't know, I'm going to mention this on the air. Denise, it's very cool you worked with Art LeBeau a number of years ago. Thanks a lot for pledging to support us today on California Public Radio Day. Just got two in since I started reading these. Paola. Thanks for pledging to support me today. It says for the Bennett Show. Thanks a lot. California Radio Day. And Tony just pledged up in San Jose. Thanks so much for pledging. I really appreciate your donation today for California Public Radio Day. It's not too late to pledge. You can pledge all day, $50 or more, and you get all that stuff I just mentioned. But also, you get that thing that you pledged for, like the t-shirt or the water bottle or the stickers or the buttons or the dog. We have a dog pack for dog lovers and a cat pack for cat lovers. And check it out. KXLU.com/donate. The Bennett Show. I got 5 minutes left. I'll give you a little bit more music. Thank you so much for supporting us today, though. Even if it just meant listening in and thinking, I would donate if I could. And maybe when fundraiser comes around, I'll throw him some bucks. That's really cool of you. Thanks a lot.

right, all right. Yeah. That's what I'm talking about. The Bennett Show. That's it for today. I'll catch you next week right here on KXLU Los Angeles, LA's favorite independent radio station on California Public Radio Day. Proud to be here every Thursday, 2 to 3, at the Bennett _ show on Instagram. It's Bennett with two N's and two T's. Click on the link in my bio. You can go to my playlist and see everything that I got going on. That's cool. All right, you take care of yourselves. And until next time, thank you for listening, and thank you for pledging and supporting independent radio. 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Later.

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And what better way to start off an afternoon dedicated to the best new releases, some of the best new releases of the year with brand new Daruti Column sounds the first time in over a decade. That track, just one of many stunners on their new album, Renaissance? Track there called Vapor in a Matchbox. So today, finally devoting a full afternoon to some of the best new sounds of 2026. One of the best albums of the year is an album by a Los Angeles project called Tomorrow Tomorrow. This happens to be the project of my daughter, Nika, who plays all the instruments on the record, does all the vocals, recorded it herself, and mixed it as well. So going to start off here with a pair of tracks from her debut album, Dwelling, starting with this track, Giant Steps.

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Part-Time Punk's radio show today, bringing you an afternoon of all new music, all new releases out in 2026, some of the very best new sounds of the year, wrapping there with a pair of tracks from one of the best in the new gaze or new era of shoegaze bands in the country. From Los Angeles. They are called Mo Dotti. We heard two tracks there from their 2026 tour tape, not available on digital. We heard Sour from Side B and Nothing's Wrong from Side A. Before that, we heard a band based in, songwriters based in Italy, a guy called Sebastian, but he's been bringing in people to play on his record, including my daughter Nico, who does drums. The band is called Black Reverie. It also features the lead singer from Stargazer Lilies. And the track we heard there, I should tell you first, is called Revolution or Reverb. The second single off of a forthcoming full length, and Nico's been working on drums for that here at the house in her home studio, Apple Slices Studio. Before that, from Russia, we heard Gnooms with Foreign Agent, their first single off a new album called Lozy. Very promising sounds. Can't wait to hear the rest on Rocket Recordings in the UK. Before that, cool new band, two tracks by them actually, called The Black Drum Set. We heard Open Flames and The Ice Melted, We Had to Swim. Before that, Ulrika Spacek with This Time I'm Present from their latest album, Expo. Before that, a pair of songs from one of my favorite new records of the year by Holy Wave. The album, new album, is called I'm Dada on Suicide Squeeze Records, and it is their strongest yet. And one of the strongest of the year. We heard a track with a kind of unpronounceable title called S33.U.in/HAL. Before that, a song called Dewey's Dirge, which is the opening track of the album. Before that, self-released new sounds from Blonde Redhead, single there called Blood Spilled. Before that, very Radiohead-esque new track from PJ Harvey, Voyager, the first taste of her forthcoming new album on Partisan Records. And the set started off with my daughter Nico's project Tomorrow Tomorrow. We heard Rearview Mirror and Giant Steps, both off of the project's debut album, Dwelling, which is out on streaming, and if you go to the Bandcamp, you can actually pick up a limited CD. I've been bugging her to do vinyl. Hopefully that'll happen at some point. Just a reminder, today, August 20th, is California Public Radio Day. Anyone who makes a donation of $50 at kxlu.com/donate will receive a KXLU Mega Sticker Pack, including a sticker sheet, coloring book, a 2026 CPRD sticker, and some other random stuff. This thing launched back in 2020, and since then has been a special one-day celebration to support stations you care about here in our Golden State. Going to start out this next set with the newest track in the entire afternoon of sounds. This band just emailed me day before yesterday. I love this single. They are an LA area band, brand new post-rock project called Go Forward in Flames. This is their first song, first single, first taste of their debut album, a track called Kusare N.